0: hospital and the police came to take the report, he said, I thought you died.
1: Et tellement bon Dieu a conservé la vie pour le travail il va le faire dans la vie. 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
0: And I told the Lord, because you have conserved my life, everything that my grandmother taught me, I'm going to put it into practice.
1: Les 12 soirs de gloire pour commencer, je n'ai pas de machine.
0: When 12 nights were starting, I didn't have a car.
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0: And I live in Fort Lauderdale, so I was paying $40 each way to come to church.
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0: December 25th, I decided to give my Lord to Christ.
1: Les deux Uber, tous les deux cancel sur moi.
0: I called two Ubers and both of them canceled on me.
1: And I had somebody
0: that was going to give me a ride. He said, it's December 25th. I'm going to enjoy myself. I'm not going anymore. And I called my mom and told her what happened. And my mother said, no matter where you are, God will see you, even if you're not in the church.
1: So I'm changing the juice for that pendant dad. And
0: I remember that night they did one call, a first call. I didn't make the decision.
1: Dad fin prier, fin dad for dernier appel pour le service là pour finir.
0: And then dad made a second call while the service was going to end.
1: Moi m'étais à genoux devant cabane, m'ta regarder dans YouTube.
0: And I got down on my knees in front of my bed as I was watching on YouTube.
1: And dit bon Dieu, moi vlo ba ou res vim, faire prière.
0: And I told the Lord I want to give you the rest of my life, and I did the prayer.
1: Et depuis là ça,
0: and ever since then,
1: la vie m'a changé.
0: My life has changed.
1: Parce que deux accidents ça yo,
0: because those two accidents,
1: elmi en pas de vle m'vivre aujourd'hui.
0: The enemy did not want me to live today.
1: Mais bon Dieu n'a pas servi.
0: But God that I'm serving,
1: connu plan te gen pour moi aujourd'hui.
0: Knew the plan that He had for me today.
1: Et m'pa konnen moi-même, moi te en dans chambre moi côté pas congregation pa ta pwèm lèm ta bay bon Dieu vim.
0: Me, I was in my room and the congregation did not see me when I gave the Lord my life.
1: Mais bon Dieu te wèm.
0: But the Lord saw me.
1: Nan moman la gen wap gade m online.
0: In this moment you may be looking at me online.
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1: The word of God.
0: Des capacités pour transformer les nations.
1: Has the capacity to transform the nations.
0: Bon, théorie.
1: It's not a theory.
0: It works.
1: It travaille.
0: Oh, Father.
1: Oh, Père.
0: Can we just? 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
1: We have to be careful.
0: Okay, I'm going to give the benediction.
1: All right.
0: Photographers, do you know what
1: I'm saying? Photographer, tell us. Those online.
0: Moun Kerline, Pastor Kevin, nous connaissons. 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I guess we'll put them in the background or something like that.
1: Yeah,
0: is that how we're doing it? Praise the Lord. Sister Ruthie, come. Praise the Lord. And by bonjour, bel applaudissement. Come. Yeah, why don't you come? Oh, you're the one organizing there? Yeah, come, come. Come. Huh? You're scared. Sister Ruthie.
1: So good.
0: Eh? Ma fait nous connaît un peu mon l'église là.
1: I want to know some of the people.
0: Carol, that's a mother's.
1: Sir Carol, ça c'est maman.
0: Lila, presque toute graphique l'église.
1: All the graphics at the church.
0: Image ou abgadé.
1: The images you're seeing.
0: C'est elle même qui fait.
1: She's the one who created them.
0: Two master's degree.
1: Again, deux maîtrises.
0: And going for more.
1: Dans
0: différents domaines. Donc, etc., etc. Donc, grand paquet, monde qui l'église a, qui est très, très capable. 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
1: This is the moment for us to get to know one another.
0: Au niveau de la communauté.
1: At the level of community.
0: Donc, comment on fait ça?
1: How will we do it?
0: What are we doing?
1: That'll fit.
0: Qui est-ce qu'on fait, qui est-ce?
2: So we're going to have you guys come a little bit closer here and this will come in and then dad you're going to stand right here.
1: Na fait tout le monde dehors par un petit Jean plus près et puis dad après devant.
2: Not face this way.
1: Everyone is going to stay on the bottom.
0: Ok, tout le monde a avancé. Ok, so me, I'm gonna stand here or how?
3: Accompagner la radio TVLAL.
0: I'm gonna stand this one.
3: Votre choix idéal et référentiel.
0: Oh, on va voir mon yo belle dans Zoom là. So tout le monde a viré. 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
1: turn around.
0: Go that way. Maybe the photographer can be either on the balcony ou bien devant. Baron, hein?
1: Everyone is going to turn around, face the back of the church.
0: Hallelujah. 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
0: 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The doctor Dieu va
1: mettre
0: sous médicament.
1: The doctor
0: de maladie mentale.
1: They have all forms of
0: mental.
1: But you don't want to believe it.
0: Et bien, soyez à dire Jésus.
1: Jesus. Jesus.
0: Amen.
1: Jesus,
0: Jesus,
1: Jesus, Jesus, Jesus, Jesus, Jesus, Jesus, Jesus, Jesus, Jesus, Jesus, Jesus, Jesus, Jesus, Jesus, Jesus, Jesus, Jesus, Jesus, Jesus, Jesus, Jesus, Jesus, Jesus, Jesus, Jesus, Jesus, Jesus, Jesus, Jesus, Jesus, Jesus, Jesus, Jesus, Jesus, Jesus, Jesus, Jesus, Jesus, Jesus, Jesus, Jesus, Jesus, Jesus, Jesus, Jesus, Jesus, Jesus, Jesus, Jesus, Jesus, Jesus, Jesus, Jesus, Jesus, Jesus, Jesus, Jesus, Jesus, Jesus, Jesus, Jesus, Jesus, Jesus, Jesus, Jesus, Jesus, Jesus, Jesus, Jesus, Jesus, Jesus, Jesus

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0: teachers say my time is over. But tonight,
1: I swear.
0: Tonight, God.
1: I swear.
0: Tonight, my God.
1: Miss Villano.
0: My hope is in you. My child is in the house. Every time they went to school, they refused to go back to school. After they graduated from high school, they keep going back to school. In the house. They won't do anything. Won't learn anything. Refusing to get a career. I'm looking at them in the house. I go to work and I leave them in the house. After

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1: that is formed against you
0: sera sans effet.
1: Prosper.
0: Et toute langue
1: and every tongue
0: qui s'élèvera
1: which rises
0: en justice contre toi
1: you in judgment,
0: tu la condamneras.
1: You shall condemn.
0: La Bible dit que quelques langues
1: the Bible says their tongues
0: que quelques langues
1: their tongues
0: les yon levé contre toi
1: when they rise against you
0: for condamner
1: you have
0: for
1: to condemn
0: condamner sa langue dans Dieu.
1: You have to condemn what the tongue said.
0: Si l'Éternel dit faut condamner,
1: the Lord says you have to condemn it.
0: Ça veut dire langue.
1: That means the tongue.
0: Li ka gen effet.
1: Can make an impact.
0: Parole langue la prononcer.
1: The words that are pronounced by the tongue.
0: Li ka fait effet.
1: Can make impact.
0: Me songe.
1: I remember.
0: Première fois.
1: The first time.
0: Mal prêché au Cap.
1: That I went to preach in Ocap, Haiti.
0: Me joignent une fille qui gon on jeune fille qui gon va faire mal terrible.
1: There was a woman who had a terrible stomach.
0: Elle était en 20aine.
1: She was in her 20s.
0: L'elle qui fait mal ça c'est quand on bagaille à terre pour rouler.
1: She had to roll on the ground because the pain was so intense. It was so intense.
0: Et puis
1: and
0: avant de prier avec elle,
1: before I prayed with her,
0: dit est-ce qu'on bon bagaille ou songer?
1: I said, is there anything you could remember
0: qui connecté avec vent fait mal ça?
1: That is connected to the stomach pain.
0: Li dit vent fait mal moi gagné.
1: The stomach ache I have.
0: Li dit na quartier bon la caille.
1: She said, in the neighborhood I live in. There was a woman who had the same stomach pain. She says, when I was younger, if I might have been about 5 years old, she said, she says, one day, the woman had a stomach ache.
0: And when she had it, she says,
1: I went and looked at the woman. She says, when the woman had that stomach ache, she says, child, why are you looking at me? She says, when you get older, you're
0: going to
1: have that same stomach pain.
0: Et puis mademoiselle dit cool qu'elle 18 ans.
1: And she says when she turned 18,
0: même femme fait mal.
1: That same stomach pain that the woman had, it came to her.
0: Ça veut dire les paroles ça.
1: That means when that word
0: prononcé sous la vie,
1: was pronounced over her life.
0: Si elle était intelligente,
1: if she had a spirit.

0: disease, another disease. God, it's your jealousy. Come in.
1: You will fall.
0: Come in.
1: You will go.
0: Come in.
1: You will go.
0: Come in.
1: You will go.
0: Come in.
1: You will go.
0: Come in.
1: You will go.
0: Come in.
1: You will go.
0: Come in.
1: You will go.
0: You will go.
1: Come in.
0: You will go. Come in.
1: You will go.
0: Come in. Tradition la haine ça.
1: Il
0: tombe.
1: It will go.
0: Il tombe.
1: It will go.
0: Il tombe. 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
1: I declare,
0: Petit to Balpiter, he passed on the evangelist.
1: Your children will be better than you.
0: Say, yeah.

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1: There's a grace.
0: De réconciliation familiale. Kounia.
1: Right now.
0: And the family.
1: In your family.
0: And the Bethelio.
1: In the Bethels.
0: Si gen parent ki dwe mande petit yo pardon, mande pardon.
1: If parents need to ask their children for forgiveness,
0: si petit dwe mande maman pardon, mande pardon.
1: If children need to ask their mother, ask them for forgiveness.
0: Si yon mari bezwen mande, madame ni pardon, mande pardon.
1: If a husband needs to ask their wife, ask them now.
0: Si yon madame bezwen mande mari pardon.
1: If a wife needs to ask forgiveness from their husband, ask
0: them
1: now. There's a blessing.
0: Bon Dieu vle division sa fini nan famille.
1: God wants this division to be over in the family.
0: Bon Dieu vle division sa fini.
1: God wants this division to be over. All of this drama that's happening in front of the children. All of the cussing out that's happening in front of them.
0: Is
1: this this tradition
0: that
1: you want to leave for your daughter? Is it this tradition that you want for your son? This resentment that's
0: there.
1: Everybody's accusing each other.
0: Devant Timonio.
1: In front of the children. Sometimes we put the children in a conversation.
0: Mais gon onction de réconciliation familiale.
1: But there's an anointing to bring families back together right now.
0: Dans toute maison,
1: in all of the houses.
0: Marie, prend mes madame.
1: Husband, take the hand of your wife.
0: Madame, prend mes mari.
1: Wives, take your hand
0: parents,
1: of your husband.
0: Prend mes petits.
1: Parents, take your children's hand.
0: C'est

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1: Damn. Damn. Damn. Damn. Damn. Damn. Damn. Damn. Damn. Damn. Damn. Damn. Damn. Damn. Damn. Damn. Damn. Damn. Damn. Damn. Damn. Damn. Damn. Damn. Damn. Damn. Damn. Damn. Damn. Damn. Damn. Damn. Damn. Damn. Damn. Damn. Damn. Damn. Damn. Damn. Damn. Damn. Damn. Damn. Damn. Damn. Damn. Damn. Damn. Damn. Damn. Damn. Damn. Damn. Damn. Damn. Damn. Damn. Damn. Damn. Damn. Damn. Damn. Damn. Damn. Damn. Damn. Damn. Damn. Damn. Damn. Damn. Damn. Damn. Damn. Damn. Damn. Damn. Damn. Damn. Damn. Damn. Damn. Damn. Damn. Damn. Damn. Damn. Damn. Damn. Damn. Damn. Damn. Damn

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0: C'est pas seulement yo mal dirigé.
1: Not only do they misdirect.
0: Mais gen moun kal pi loin même.
1: Some people even go further.
0: Gen moun si petit ou ap leve bien.
1: There's some people if your children are raised well.
0: Pala fait tintin.
1: And their own are messing
0: mais
1: up.
0: Mais pala ap leve bien.
1: And your children are well raised.
0: S'il pa ka manje, manje a c'est pour
1: if they cannot spoil their if their children are doing bad, they want yours to be spoiled. They're there with you. But they want yours to be spoiled just as theirs. Sometimes it's when things go real far. It's when things go real far. In the family. Most of the children that they rape in the family is someone you never thought would do it that did it. Someone you trusted in the

0: famille peuple Israël yo a peut des frères cachette chef famille oui gros auto prend en
1: famille. 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
0: Mais excusez-moi, yo bye. 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
1: The Bible says
0: chef peuple Israël
1: that the leaders of the house of Israel
0: en cachette
1: in the dark
0: chambre yo plein d'idoles.
1: Their rooms are filled with idols.
0: Mais c'est gros chef yo.
1: But they are leaders, elders.
0: À soir là.
1: Tonight.
0: There
1: are some of you here.
0: Ou pas qu'on côté photo petit ou.
1: You don't know where your child's pictures are. This is big what I just told you.
0: Ou pas qu'on nan ki chambre.
1: You don't know what room
0: photo petit ou.
1: Your child's picture is in.
0: Nous songe yon fois.
1: I remember once.
0: N'tal visiter.
1: I went to Mirbalet, Haiti.
0: Et toujours besoin qu'on Sodo.
1: And I always wanted to know Sodo.
0: Mal visité Sodo.
1: I visited Sodo.
0: Pour moi salteye.
1: To see what it was.
0: Donc moi de l'eau.
1: I saw the water.
0: Moi différents bagages.
1: I saw different things.
0: Mais une bagage qui t'a attiré attention.
1: But one of the things that caught my attention.
0: C'est pendant m'a sorti.
1: Is while I was leaving.
0: Pendant m'a retourné.
1: While I was coming back.
0: Un pied bois.
1: I saw a tree.
0: Et puis sous pied bois.
1: And upon that tree.
0: Mon paquet photo.
1: I saw lots of pictures.
0: Qui cloué.
1: They were nailed to the tree.
0: Moun ki te menem al visite, ah?
1: The person who guided me there to go and visit.
0: Pastor te menem al visite.
1: The pastor who brought me there to
0: moi
1: visit.
0: Monsieur, sa photo, sa yo.
1: I asked him, what do these pictures there mean?
0: Il dit, photo, sa yo.
1: He says, those pictures.
0: C'est moun yo vin fè ceremony yo vin fè wan gade ye yo.
1: The people they put spells on.
0: Yo cloué yo nan photo,
1: and
0: sa
1: they
0: yo.
1: Nailed those people to that
0: yo
1: tree.
0: Avancé.
1: For them to never succeed.
0: Il dit grand pile dans monde c'est monde qui aux États-Unis.
1: He says many of those people are in the US, people in foreign countries.
0: Poteau dans Sodo.
1: They're nailed to a tree in Sodo.
0: Donc on est à monde ça.
1: So not that person.

0: faire prayer.
1: Church doesn't know how to wage war in prayer, just like we're doing tonight. The person will see everything they do will never succeed. You will never pass the class. Never mean anything. Never find a job. Business never works. He doesn't even know.
0: His
1: picture is nailed somewhere in front of the devil for him to never progress. There's some people tonight. You don't know where your child's picture is nailed. You don't know what evildoers in your family. They see your children are bright and you're trying to end their lives. That's why the prayer we're going to pray right now is a prayer you need to pray with a spiritual anger. Wherever you are in the house, wherever you are in the campuses, wherever you are inside of your house,
0: wherever
1: you are on YouTube, you need to pray
0: this
1: prayer. You need to pray the prayer with might. If you haven't shared the prayer, do it with a friend. Raise your right hand. Focus.
0: Depuis ces mauvais champs, côté photo petit moyen. Oh my God.
1: Oh mon Dieu.
0: Oh my God. Oh my God. Oh my God. Gen moun pendant yo fin di ça même moment ou gata wè ou côté.
1: There are some people the moment you said that you see yourself in the
0: place. Moment di ça ou gata wè ou
1: côté. The moment you said that you see yourself.
0: C'est pas imagination.
1: It's not your imagination.
0: C'est bon Dieu gata transporté ou yon côté là.
1: God transported you somewhere else to see.
0: Di depuis c'est mauvais chanm côté photo petit moyen. Depuis ces mauvaises chambres, côté photo petit moyen. Car tu le bouges en tout. 5 mots de bureau. 6 îles bifards.

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1: but God,
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1: Meant it for good.
0: Levez mes mains en l'air avec toute enveloppe 365. 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
1: With your 365
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1: Now lift your hands in the air. I'm going to pray for you.
0: Seigneur, dans une minute ça.
1: Lord, right this minute.
0: Ba konn pou ki sorti ba sujet ça soir.
1: I don't know why you gave this topic for tonight.
0: Mais on konn épreuve chaque maman, chaque papa.
1: But you know all the trials of each mother and father.
0: Et chaque monde peut-être qui poko maman, qui poko papa, qui capable de venir joindre une épreuve plus tard.
1: And each person is not yet a mother or father who will find their trials later on.
0: Ou connaît chaque monde qui
3: quand je suis abandonné, maltraité, découragé, humilié,
0: pendant même plongé sous yo.
1: While my hand is directed over them.
0: Pendant même plongé sous yo dans salle là.
1: While my hand is stretched over them in the house.
0: Dans tout campus côté yo ka wè.
1: In all the campuses where they can see me.
0: Dans toutes oreilles qui t'attendent voir.
1: In every ear that can hear the sound of my voice. I'm asking you to turn things around. You turn things around for Joseph. Turn things around for them. You turn things around for Job. Turn things around for them. You turn things around for Daniel. Turn things around for them. Give them a living testimony.
0: Change the mess into a message.
1: You gave problem you are on this side.
0: Change the test into a testimony.
1: You gave test you are on témoignage.
0: Dans le nom de Jésus.
1: In the name of Jesus.
0: De Nazareth.
1: Of Nazareth.
0: Dans le nom de Jésus.
1: In the name of Jesus of Nazareth.
0: Mais kounya, gardez-moi,
1: tenez. Now, watch me, listen to me. When someone has a bright future, a promising future,
0: l'Éternel dit,
1: the Lord said
0: non, Genèse chapitre 1,
1: in Genesis chapter 1
0: qu'il créait les luminaires,
1: that he created the lights
0: non seulement pour clairer le jour,
1: not only to light the day
0: et pour clairer la nuit,
1: and to light the night,
0: mais il dit, il créait les luminaires,
1: but he says he created the lights.
0: Il dit comme des signes,
1: says, as signs,
0: pour marquer les temps.
1: To mark the seasons.
0: Les luminaires,
1: the lights,
0: sont des signes,
1: are signs,
0: pour marquer les temps.
1: To mark the
0: verset
1: seasons.
0: Premier. Qu'ils ce soient des signes.
1: That they be signs.
0: Ça veut dire les luminaires qui sont dans les cieux.
1: That means the lights that are
0: n'ont
1: in the
0: pas
1: sky,
0: seulement marqué le jour.
1: They don't only mark the days.
0: Mais ils sont des signes.
1: But they're signs.
0: Ça veut dire.
1: That means.
0: There are
1: great events that are happening.
0: There
1: are some great events that will announce.
0: Les marqué dans les étoiles.
1: That will to come, they mark the stars.
0: Et ça fait des monde qui essayait les étoiles.
1: That's why some people try to read the stars.
0: L'Éternel pas d'accord nous lit étoiles.
1: The Lord doesn't want us to read the stars.
0: Parce que nous avons révélation qui supérieure à étoiles.
1: Because we have a superior revelation than the stars.
0: Connexion avec bon Dieu, dialogue avec Christ.
1: My dialogue and connection with Christ
0: parce
1: is greater
0: ça, nous lit nos étoiles.
1: Than what somebody can read with the stars. Are you with me?
0: L'Éternel pas d'accord nous lit étoiles parce que pas veut nous avoir relation avec étoiles.
1: The Lord does not want us to read the stars. He doesn't want us to have a relationship with stars. He wants us to have a relationship with Him.
0: Mais
1: but nevertheless, when great events are about to come, they're marked in the stars. When a great leader is about to come, they're marked in the stars. And the people in the other realm who can read stars, they see it. That's why when Jesus was born,
0: les mages d'Orient.
1: The Eastern,
0: les mages d'Orient.
1: Magicians
0: dans le
1: of the
0: mot
1: East.
0: Mage,
1: in the word magician,
0: li connecté avec la magie.
1: Is connected to magic.
0: Le Jésus fait.
1: When Jesus was born,
0: nous qui t'a fait magie,
1: the ones
0: les grands magiciens,
1: the great magicians,
0: yo were étoiles, monsieur.
1: They saw Jesus' star.
0: Et puis yo dit, nèg ça,
1: and they say, that man,
0: quel que soit ça, nous t'a servi dans la magie.
1: Whatever we were serving in magic,
0: quel que soit Dieu, nous t'a servi dans la magie.
1: Whatever spirit we were serving in the magic,
0: qui sont fait là,
1: the one who was just born,
0: supérieur à Dieu, ça, yo,
1: he is superior to those gods.
0: Fon à l'adorer.
1: We have to go and worship him.
0: Nèg yo sorti de la magie,
1: the men came
0: et puis yo
1: from magic,
0: tourner adorateur. Mais côté yo joué une révélation Jésus,
1: where did they find the revelation about Jesus? It was in the stars.
0: Pourquoi ça m'explique tout ça?
1: Why do I explain all this to you?
0: M'explique tout ça pour vous comprendre.
1: I explain all this to you to help you understand.
0: Lorsqu'on monde qui gagne un grand avenir là bon Dieu.
1: Is that when you are someone who has a great future in God?
0: Lorsqu'on petit monde qui gagne grande destinée.
1: When you have a child that has a great destiny.
0: Magicien well.
1: Magicians could see it. This is big what I just told you. When you are someone who has great destiny,
0: magicians
1: could see it.
0: Malfecteurs well.
1: Evil doers could see it.

0: bright future.
1: Et puis, monsieur a dit, où est le roi des Juifs qui vient de naître?
0: Where is the king of the Jews who came to be born?
1: Car nous avons vu son étoile.
0: For we have seen his star.
1: Dans Matthieu chapitre 2 verset 2,
0: in Matthew 2,
1: nous avons vu son étoile.
0: We have seen his star
1: briller en Orient.
0: Shining in the east.
1: Il dit, nous sommes venus pour l'adorer.
0: We've come to worship him.
1: Et puis on est en verset 3.
0: And in verse 3,
1: la Bible dit, les Hérodes.
0: The Bible says when
1: Herod, le roi Hérode ayant appris cela,
0: when King Herod heard this,
1: il fut troublé.
0: He was troubled.
1: Le Hérode.
0: When Herod
1: ouais, étoile,
0: saw the star,
1: Jésus qui a brillé.
0: Jesus shining. He was troubled. Some people are receiving your children's star shining.
1: You
0: see the star of your life shining. That troubles them. When you have a bright future, some people already see your bright future, and that troubles them.
1: Donc ça mène sujet pour demain soir.
0: It brings me to
1: sujet
0: the
1: pour demain soir.
0: My topic for tomorrow
1: sujet
0: night.
1: Pour demain soir, c'est Hérode.
0: My topic for tomorrow night
1: is Hérode.
0: My star has just started to shine.
1: Hérode.
0: Hérode.
1: Étoile moi.

0: transformation in my family. Lord, finish it.
1: Transformation in my profession.
0: Lord, finish it.
1: Transformation
0: in ministry.
1: Lord, finish it.
0: Lord, finish it.
1: Lord, finish it.
0: Papa, fini travail.
2: Father, finish this.
1: That you started in my life. Lord, finish your work.
0: You are faithful and just.
1: Tu fidèle et juste.
0: To finish.
1: Pour finir.
0: To accomplish it all.
1: Pour accomplir tout.
0: You are faithful.
1: Tu fidèle et juste.
0: You are faithful.
1: Tu fidèle et juste.
0: The work that you have started.
1: Travail où tu as commencé.
0: You are faithful.
1: Tu fidèle.
0: Hallelujah.
1: May the work that God started in your life. May you believe that He's faithful. Don't be worried. Don't leave the kitchen while the stove is hot. Don't give up, throw in the towel.
0: Stay grounded.
1: Can be firm. Stay faithful. Wherever God has placed you, where He has planted you, I believe God is speaking to someone tonight. Say, stop running. Stop running, my son. Accept where I have placed you. Accept the work that I started in your life.
0: De l'Éternel.
1: The hands of the Lord.
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1: Pas pour free.
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1: So lè kon sa ki so fè?
0: So in times like this, what do you do?
1: Hallelujah.
0: Hallelujah.
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0: Hallelujah.
1: Hallelujah.
0: His presence that's among us right now.
1: His presence that's among us right now.

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1: Our God never speaks.
0: Same you know pap to me.
1: Our God never speaks.
0: Same you know pap to me.
1: Our God never speaks.
0: Same you know pap to me.
1: Our God never speaks.
0: Papa nous te merci pour tes témoignages.
1: Father, we thank you for these testimonies.
0: Nous te merci pour tes témoignages.
1: Thank you for these testimonies.
0: Spécialement témoignages ça au cap sorti.
1: Especially the testimonies coming from.
0: Dans pays nous.
1: From our country. But Father, you found a way. You cover your children. You cover them, Lord. And we thank you for these testimonies. We thank you for these testimonies. We thank you for these testimonies.
0: Hallelujah.
1: Hallelujah. Clap your hands for the Lord. While you're being seated at this moment. Clap your hands for the Lord.
0: Hallelujah.
1: Hallelujah. Let us thank the Lord for what he's doing for us and what he's continuing to do. If you have a testimony, don't hesitate to go to link number 7 and share your testimony with us what God is doing in your life during these 40 days of fasting and what he's doing in your life in general. We thank him for his presence. So we're
0: going
1: to prepare ourselves for the offering that you brought to the house of God tonight. That we can receive your offering.
0: Donc en nous présenter cœur nous.
1: Let's present our hearts.
0: By Seigneur Yahweh.
1: To the Lord tonight.
0: Hallelujah.
1: Hallelujah.
0: Hallelujah.
1: Hallelujah.
0: Ça son moment sublime que lié.
1: It's a very sublime moment.
0: Ça son moment d'intimité.
1: A moment of intimacy.
0: Ou même qui t'a pensé de Seigneur.
1: If you were thinking about the Lord,
0: ou t'a venu dans présence lui,
1: you were coming to his presence.
0: Ou t'a venu la caille,
1: you're coming to his home.
0: Et ou pas venu avec les mains vides.
1: And you didn't come empty-handed.
0: Ou même qui en ligne, qui avec nous,
1: if you're online and you're with us.